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11: 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Good morning, everyone. You're tuned in to The Breakfast Show with me, Shermeen. Happy Wednesday. We're officially halfway through the week. Text me at 03-142-898989 and tell me what your morning looks like. 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

And you want to text in at 89 at 03142898989, or text anybody else for that matter. Please remember to pull over to the side of the road before you do. And always remember to wear your seatbelt whether you are driving or not, because it's always better to be safe than sorry. Alright, so let's talk our famous birthdays. First one up, it's Bruce Springsteen's birthday today, the legendary American singer-songwriter and frontman of the E Street Band. With a career spanning more than 5 decades, Springsteen has given us classics including Born to Run, Dancing in the Dark, and Born in the USA. Also celebrating today is Anthony Mackie, the actor best known as Sam Wilson, better known as the superhero Falcon in the Marvel Cinematic Universe. He eventually took on the mantle of Captain America, making him one of the franchise's major stars. Then, if you're a fan of Seinfeld, it's Jason Alexander's birthday today, forever associated with one of the most memorable television characters, George Costanza, in Seinfeld. Also celebrating today is Skylar Astin, known for movies like Pitch Perfect and 21 and Over, as well as his television roles in Zoe's Extraordinary Playlist and Crazy Ex-Girlfriend. And finally, comedian Hasan Minhaj, known for his sharp political and cultural comedy and shows including The Patriot Act with Hasan Minhaj, he's also celebrating today. So happy birthday to all of them. All right, let's listen to our next few songs and I'll be back with more on The Breakfast Show.

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Welcome back, everyone. All right, so let's talk our today in history. So if you heard the show yesterday and the day before, we had some insane premieres happen over the years, especially on TV, because at that time, they used to have a season-based thing where every big show or every new show started in September and was all the way until May, right? So let's continue with that, because the 23rd of September has given us some seriously iconic television and cinema moments. So back in 1962, the Jetsons premiered Today, introducing audiences to the futuristic Jetson family and their flying cars, robot maids, and high-tech lifestyle. Then in 1994, The Shawshank Redemption was released, starring Morgan Freeman and Tim Robbins. The film was nominated for 7 Academy Awards and has since become one of the most celebrated films of its generation. Also, on this day in 2003, the TV show One Tree Hill premiered. And that same year, NCIS premiered. The crime drama was actually a spin-off of JAG and went on to become a television institution. And it received Emmy nominations in 2005, 2008, and 2013. Then, I'm not done yet, because in 2005, Ghost Whisperer, starring Jennifer Love Hewitt, premiered. And then finally, 2009, this day brought us Modern Family, and I remember this one very fondly. The sitcom went on to win the Emmy for Outstanding Comedy Series 5 years in a row, from 2010 through to 2014. Not a bad day in television history. Indeed, what a fun time it is to be recounting all these famous movies and TV shows. All right, so if you want to go ahead and Google them, or even Google our famous birthdays, a very quick reminder. The internet, although very fun and informative, is unfortunately rife with misinformation and disinformation. So be mindful of that, and AI-generated content, photos, and videos are very convincing, however, not real. All right, let's listen to our next few songs, and I'll be back with more on The Breakfast Show.

Welcome back, everyone. I hope you enjoyed those few songs. So if you want something to do that's not watching content, I have a few suggestions for you. 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From the timeless anthems that defined a generation to the music that continues to inspire millions, the Surrender Tour is an intimate celebration of Ali Noor's extraordinary musical journey. 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And if you're interested, the final tour date and venue is the 27th of September at the Arts Council Amphitheatre in Karachi. And in case you are into content but you don't want to be watching it at home, I have another suggestion for you, the European Film Festival. The film festival launched in Pakistan in 2021 and has grown into one of the country's most anticipated annual cultural events. Over the years, the festival has brought the magic of European cinema to audiences in Gilgit, Quetta, Peshawar, Gujarat, Faisalabad, Multan, Lahore, Karachi, and Islamabad, creating memorable cultural exchanges across the country. The European Film Festival is more than just a showcase of films. It's a platform for creative dialogue, cultural understanding, and shared celebration between Europe and Pakistan. And what started as a single day, 4 to 5 hour screening has evolved edition by edition into a full festival experience. And 2026 marks its fifth year with the widest partner network the festival has ever assembled. And this year, the festival traveled to 3 cities, 2 of which have already happened. However, if you are interested, Jamshoro and Hyderabad, it's going to happen at Subs University on the 29th and 30th of September, bringing film and social access to the region's youth through a student-centered venue. Presented by the delegation of the European Union to Pakistan, curated by Olam Apollo Media, and this is the 5th edition, marking 5 years of the European Film Festival in Pakistan. Now, whether you decide to go to any one of my suggestions or otherwise, always remember that protecting yourself from dengue starts with eliminating stagnant water, as even a bottle's cap worth can serve as a breeding ground for the Aedes mosquito. Make it a habit to empty AC trays, scrub out plant saucers, and keep water storage tightly covered. Since these mosquitoes are aggressive daytime biters, armor up by wearing long sleeves and applying a reliable repellent. Stay covered, stay vigilant, and let's keep the buzz away. All right, let's listen to our next few songs, and I'll be back with more on The Breakfast Show. Ask yourself.

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Welcome back, everyone. I hope you enjoyed this few songs. So, it's time for your pop culture updates. Here's an interesting comeback story from Apple TV. The Savant, the thriller starring Jessica Chastain, is officially back on the schedule after being put on hold almost a year ago. The series was originally supposed to premiere on the 26th of September 2025, but Apple delayed the release just 3 days before launch. Now it's being rescheduled for spring 2027, although the exact date is still being finalized. The delay was particularly notable because of the show's storyline. The Savant focuses on preventing extremist attacks and includes imagery such as sniper attacks. So according to the supplied report, the decision to delay the series came shortly after the assassination of political activist Charlie Kirk, with concerns that some of the material could be potentially triggering at the time. The new spring 2027 timing could also make the series eligible for the 2027 Emmy Awards. So, after a very dramatic last-minute disappearance from the schedule, The Savant is finally back and heading towards our screens. All right, stick with us. I have more pop culture updates for you guys after our next few songs.

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6: 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In a recent interview, the artist confirmed he will continue releasing music under his iconic stage moniker indefinitely.
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18: Welcome back, everyone. Let's continue with your pop culture updates. So, Resident Evil rang up a massive $108.3 million worldwide. Not only the best start the franchise has ever seen, but also Zach Cregger's biggest start as filmmaker, surpassing the $70 million worldwide reported opening of last year's Weapons. In addition, the opening alone for Resident Evil beats the global final of the original 2002 movie, is basically box office, as well as the last title, the failed reboot, Welcome to Raccoon City. Currently, 2016's Resident Evil, the final chapter, stands as the highest grossing title in the series with $312 million, 51% of it coming from China, by the way, which is about $159 million. Very interesting. All right, let's listen to our next few songs, and I have more pop culture updates for you after them.

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14: Welcome back, everyone. I hope you enjoyed those few songs. Let's continue with your pop culture updates. So Zayn Aiko has topped the Billboard 200 for the first time with her song West Side Whimsy. The milestone lands more than a decade in the making. West Side Whimsy is Aiko's first full-length studio album since 2020's Shilombo, which debuted and peaked at number 2 before earning an Album of the Year nomination at the Grammys. Her latest becomes her 6th top 10 on the Billboard 200, a run that traces back to Sail Out, the 2013 entry that reached number 8. Now, since October is around the corner, of course, Heidi Klum is famous for her costumes on Halloween, and she has teased a very, very bloody Halloween costume for 2026. She's going for an extra spooktacular look this year, according to her. The Queen of Halloween teased that her upcoming costume for her 2026 Halloween party will have a bit of extra gore to it, although she wasn't revealing too much about the transformation. "It's very, very bloody," Klum told People in an interview published on the 17th of September. "That's what Halloween is all about. We go gory and we go there." The Project Runway host also confessed that her yearly costumes can be a bit

tough on the skin, especially as she has to often prepare for pounds of prosthetics to be applied to her face. Everything needs to be removed, she explained. Otherwise, the prosthetics don't stay. And getting it on only is basically only half the battle, as removing her costumes, which have included the likes of E.T., a worm, and even Jessica Rabbit over the years, can be equally as challenging. It's basically like nail polish remover all over the face, Plume said. I've had chunks ripped off before because they went too fast, which is insane to me. All for a Halloween party, but I guess she loves it. All right, let's listen to our next few songs, and I'll be back with more on The Breakfast Show. People.

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17: Welcome back, everyone. So let's talk fragrance, because Loewe has expanded its crafted collection with 5 new perfumes. And there's an interesting idea connecting all of them. Each fragrance comes in a 100-milliliter bottle and is built around the same resinous amber base known as the Loewe Accord. The collection was created by in-house perfumer Nuria Cruyes, who also uses that shared amber foundation as the starting point before taking each fragrance in a different direction. Feel Diary, which is one of the perfumes, is the lighter, fresher option, mixing mandarin, blood orange, lychee, and orange blossom with sandalwood and musk. Sweet Woodland moves warmer, combining patchouli, vanilla with rose, orange blossom, mandarin, ginger, and a touch of cognac. Then there's Rosetopia, which is all about rose, backed by amber, musk, grapefruit, and pink pepper. Then the other two go greener and cooler. Smoky Rain combines bergamot and pink pepper with amber, patchouli, and white musk, while Verdant Globe starts with pistachio and bergamot before moving through iris, orange blossom, caramel, vanilla, and finishing with cedarwood and musk. Even the bottles are designed around texture, with granite caps and finishes ranging from glossy and matte to even powdery. So, 5 fragrances, 1 amber foundation, but 5 very different personalities. Sounds like the Loewe. All right, let's listen to our next few songs, and I'll be back with more on The Breakfast Show.

She a baddie, son, keep me motivated, keep her around. 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You catch a runner at the right time. 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What's going on? 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Hey, who this for?

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17: Welcome back, everyone. All right, so let's talk about Dakota Johnson. So in an interview, she said, "I'm obsessed with people not knowing where I am or what I'm doing." She told Vogue in her recent cover story, "I'm far too porous and sensitive and present. I can't deal." And Dakota Johnson's desire for privacy makes a little more sense when you hear about what growing up famous was actually like for her. So she grew up in a very Hollywood family with actor and her father, Don Johnson, Oscar-nominated mother, Melanie Griffith, and her stepfather, Antonio Banderas, along with six siblings. Johnson has recalled moments from childhood when people would aggressively try to get her mother basically in public, even during ordinary trips to the supermarket. She told Vogue Germany that accepting that kind of behavior as normal at a young age could lead to insecurities. And now that she's famous herself, Johnson says there's obvious downsides to having the world being interested in your private life. She makes an important distinction though. Being photographed is part of her job, which is one thing. Being photographed secretly during a private moment is something completely different. She's even compared paparazzi to invisible germs and says she's figured out ways to avoid them, although she keeps those tricks to herself. And perhaps the biggest privacy move of all, Johnson stays off social media. She says she doesn't feel the need to explain to the world who she is and has found power in knowing she doesn't need everyone to basically understand her or even know her. Which in the age of constant oversharing is actually quite a rare approach to being a celebrity. What do you think? All right, let's listen to our next few songs and I'll be back with more on The Breakfast Show.

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10: Welcome back, everyone. So, here's a Hollywood what if for you. Ben Affleck originally wanted his ex-wife Jennifer Garner to play the female lead in his new Netflix film called Animals. Affleck said he thought Garner would be amazing for the role, and there was another practical advantage. Since they co-parent their children, he thought they could coordinate their schedules and spend more time with their kids together. But things didn't quite work out that way. Originally, Matt Damon was attached to play the male lead, Mark Kimball.

scheduling issues eventually put the project on hold, and when Affleck revived it, Damon was committed to another film, The Odyssey. So Affleck stepped into the lead role himself. And that's when he and Garner decided that putting their real-life history into the mix might create unnecessary baggage. Affleck said they talked about it and ultimately decided, we don't want to do that. He still speaks very warmly about Garner, calling her fabulous and saying that he'd love to work with her in the future. But for Animals, they decided it was better not to give the audience their own real-life history to think about while watching the movie, which is a fair decision. Animals premieres on Netflix on the 9th of October. Alright, let's listen to our next few songs and I'll be back with more on The Breakfast Show.

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16: Welcome back, everyone. So, let's talk about method acting, because Jeremy Strong apparently took his latest role very seriously. And this movie I really, really want to watch. So Jeremy Strong plays Mark Zuckerberg in The Social Reckoning, and writer-director Aaron Sorkin has revealed just how deeply Strong stayed in character. Sorkin said he wasn't surprised to learn that Strong had emailed Zuckerberg before making the movie because the actor was apparently staying in character even between takes. According to Sorkin, Strong didn't speak in his normal voice on set and didn't even walk the way Jeremy Strong, the person himself, normally walks. Sorkin also warned the other actors that Strong probably wouldn't be hanging around them between takes either. He told them Jeremy would treat them the way he imagined Mark Zuckerberg would treat the people around him. And apparently, that's exactly what happened. Strong had previously explained that he contacted Mark Zuckerberg because he wanted to take the responsibility of portraying him very seriously and approach the role with respect. The Social Reckoning is the follow-up to Aaron Sorkin's 2010 film, which he wrote, didn't direct. It was directed by David Fincher, The Social Network, and focuses on a 2021 document leak involving Facebook. It stars Mikey Madison, Jeremy Allen White, and Bill Burr, among others, and premieres on the 9th of October. And I, for one, am super excited. The Social Network, the 2010 one, is one of my favorite films of all time. And I'm really hoping, even though David Fincher is not directing this, that it stands as a sequel. All right, let's listen to our next few songs, and I'll be back with more on The Breakfast Show.

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She a baddie, so keep me motivated, keep her around. 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
6: 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In a recent interview, the artist confirmed he will continue releasing music under his iconic stage moniker indefinitely.
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10: The Weeknd has officially walked back earlier statements regarding his retirement and name change. In a recent interview, the artist confirmed he will continue releasing music under his iconic stage moniker indefinitely.
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18: 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I hope you're having an absolutely amazing Wednesday. It is the 23rd of September. Please WhatsApp in on 0314289898. WhatsApp in anything. 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I want to hear from you guys. I'm going to cut to a break and play some music for you before we dive into our first segment, Famous Birthdays.

Welcome back to The Rush Hour. I'm your host, ABD. And for famous birthdays of today, we have only one person on this list. But this one person is more than enough and he deserves his own spot. It is none other than Mr. Bruce Springsteen. I know he's a bit old in terms of, you know, like knowing the music of his, but absolute classic after classic. And very often with these old songs, we don't even realize we know them. And for that very reason, I'm now going to be playing Born in the USA by Bruce Springsteen.

Welcome back to The Russia. I'm your host, ABD, and we are going through Today in History on the 23rd of September. So on the 23rd of September in 1962, the cartoon show The Jetsons premiered. I vaguely remember this. Remember watching this as a kid. And when I say vaguely remember, it's because I don't think I ever followed it. Like even Cars the Cowardly Dog, I never followed it, but I watched it enough. The Jetsons was just one of those shows I watched in bits and pieces, and I don't even know when or what channel, but I just remember seeing it at some point. So I think maybe the timing.

timings just didn't match up with my like school and tuition timings. I don't know. Also on this day in 1994, the hit classic film Shawshank Redemption starring Morgan Freeman was released. Guys, this film is absolutely amazing. If you have not watched Shawshank Redemption, you absolutely have to watch it. It is an amazing movie. It was actually nominated for 7 Academy Awards. Also on this day in 2003, the hit TV show One Tree Hill premiered. One Tree Hill is something I grew up just seeing because my sister was obsessed with it. She would watch it all the time and then rewatch the entire thing, like Nathan Scott. Like I remember Brooke Dave. I remember all their names just by association because I just happened to be in the room sometimes. It's not even like I was always in her room. It's like, oh, I'm passing by, something's happening, TV lounge, and it would just be in the background. And I learned enough about the show because of it. We have a few more today in history, but I'm going to cut to a break before we go through them.

Welcome back to The Russia. I'm your host, ABD. And on this day in 2003, the crime action TV series NCIS premiered. I've never watched NCIS. I don't know what it is. But apparently the show was a spin-off of the popular series JAG. Also on this day in 2005, the TV show Ghost Whisperer, starring Jennifer Love Hewitt, premiered. Now, I've saved the last one as the most iconic one. I need to. On this day in 2009, the comedy TV show Modern Family premiered. Guys, Modern Family is one of the best shows. It is such a fun family show. And when I say family show, I don't mean like, oh, like you can watch with your family. By family, you can watch it with your family. But my favorite thing about it is it shows family dynamics in such a beautiful way with so much comedy and so much love. It just feels so right. And I think the best part about it is they have so many different characters that you always feel you can empathize with at least one. I've never met someone who's watched the entire show and has said, you know what, I don't empathize with any character. That's just never happened. It's that good of a show. It is just absolutely amazing, from the writing to the characters to the story. Just amazing. Absolutely amazing. I love it. It's one of my favorite shows. This, and I would say similar to this, would be How I Met Your Mother. Anyway, that is all for today in history.

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10: 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Guys, this is going to be an amazing immersive live performance, so make sure you grab your tickets. That is all, guys. 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

Hey guys, welcome back to The Rasha. I'm your host ABD and we are going through what is happening in your city. So we have the EUFF Pakistan 2026, which is the fifth European Film Festival. It is presented by the delegation of the European Union to Pakistan and curated by Ulam Polo Media. The European Film Festival initially launched in Pakistan in 2021 and has grown into one of the country's most anticipated and annual cultural events. Over the years, the festival has brought the magic of European cinema to audiences in, get ready for it, Gilgit, Quetta, Peshawar, Gujarat, Faisalabad, Multan, Lahore, Karachi and Islamabad. So essentially almost the entire Pakistan, which is amazing. The European Film Festival is more than just a showcase of films. It is a platform they have created for creative dialogue, cultural understanding and a shared celebration between Europe and Pakistan. What started off initially as a single day, 4-5 hour screening has evolved edition by edition into a full festival experience, and 2026 marks the fifth year. With the widest partner network, by the way, this year, the festival has ever assembled. This year, the festival traveled to three cities. We had Islamabad and we also had Sialkot, but now we only have Jamshoro Hyderabad left. It is happening at SABS University on the 29th and 30th of September. So make sure you guys go. We love film. I think it is an amazing way to just learn cultures, understand stuff better. So make sure you guys attend.

Welcome back to The Russia. I'm your host ABD, and we are going through real versus real news. So the first one is, there's a Japanese railway company issued a formal apology because a train left 20 seconds early. Well, that is completely real. The Tsukuba Express line between Tokyo and Tsukuba made global headlines when management issued an official public apology because a crew member dispatched a train at 9:44:20 instead of 9:44:40 in the morning, even though no passengers missed the train. Guys, I don't even look at seconds. If I know the train's going at 9:44, I'm like, okay, be there by 9:30 or 9:40. The fact that they were 20 seconds early, not even late, and no one missed it, no one would have known. But the fact that they issued a formal apology is absolutely insane. But I wonder, was there maybe one person who was like, oh, I have 20 seconds, I'm good. And then they come down and they're like, oh no, the train's gone, you know? Maybe it was like an unplanned passenger, I don't know. But that is a very cool thing. And that is why I love Japan. I think Japan just does efficiency like no one other. No one can do efficiency like Japan. They are just amazing with it. I'm going to cut to a break, guys, before we come back and do some more real versus real news.

Okay, the next one we have is scientists discovered a species of immortal jellyfish that can reverse its aging process. This is real. That is insane. So the Torritopsis, I hope I'm not pronouncing that wrong, the Torritopsis dorni jellyfish can physically revert its mature cells back into a youthful polyp state when injured, stressed, or old, essentially resetting its life cycle indefinitely. That is amazing. I wish I had that. All my injuries would go away. I'd be able to run again. Life would be amazing, guys. Okay, I'm gonna cut to a break. Before we do, our last real versus real news.

ఆరోగ్యం చేసిన ఆయన అలా వదిలేదు.

Welcome back to The Rasha. I'm your host, ABD, and we are talking about what is happening in your city. We are talking about the European Film Festival Pakistan 2026. Over the years, the festival has brought the magic of European cinema to audiences in Gilgit, Quetta, Peshawar, Gujarat, Faisalabad, Multan, Lahore, Karachi, and Islamabad, creating memorable cultural exchanges across Pakistan. And what I love about this is when they say they're doing across Pakistan, they are walking the talk. The fact that they're not just saying it, but they are actually doing it in almost every city across Pakistan. It is a platform for creative dialogue, cultural understanding, and shared celebration between Europe and Pakistan, which is amazing because it's not just a showcase of films. It is their fifth year, and they now have the widest partner network the festival has ever assembled to date. So Islamabad and Sialkot are unfortunately done, but you do have Jamshor or Hyderabad at the SABS University on the 29th and 30th September, so make sure you go. It is presented by the delegation of the European Union to Pakistan and curated by Ulampolo Media. That is all for what's happening in your city. Enjoy the next up songs.

All right, guys, that is it for today's show. Today is Wednesday and I'm still feeling the vibes. It is absolutely amazing. Tomorrow is Thursday, which means we are just essentially 2 days away from the weekend. I hope you have an amazing day, guys. 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

City FM 89, Tapu Javeri and the Dark Room. That was the one and only Nat King Cole. And I say that, but he does have a daughter called Natalie Cole, who's quite brilliant also. Meanwhile, we move on to more fabulous music. This is the King himself, the other King. This is Elvis with It's Now or Never.

Elvis Presley in the Dark Room with that incredible track. It was originally an Italian track, then made into It's Now or Never. Let's move on to more incredible R&B and soul music. Up next, Lou Rawls with You'll Never Find.

Engelbert Humperdinck, really weird, a mouthful of a name, but a fabulous song nonetheless. That was A Man Without Love. You were in the dark room, and up next, I guess, the king of the crooners. This is Frank Sinatra himself, the Brat Pack, and Strangers in the Night.

City FM 89, Tapu Javeri and The Dark Room. That was Frank Sinatra, and when I say the king of the Brat Pack, because the Brat Pack was a bunch of singers in the 1950s, which created this kind of music, and Frank Sinatra was the frontrunner for all of them. Up next, a little bit of 70s magic with the wonderful Luther Vandross. This is Never Too Much.

You're in the dark room, City FM 89, and I am playing you a ton of incredible R&B and soul and a little bit of jazz coming up next. And I guess the next track is going to keep you on your toes. This is a little bit of dance, but a fabulous soul. This is the Isley Brothers with That Lady.

I love that track. That's one of my favorite. Dorothy Moore, Misty Blue, You Were in the Dark Room. Up next, a little bit of Andy Gibb. This is Everlasting Love.

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5: You're in the Dark Room, City FM 89. I've been playing you the king of the crooners and all the wonderful R&B and jazz. And when we talk about getting the room steamy, I have to play this. This is Barry White with I Can't Get Enough of Your Love.
6: I've heard people say that too much of anything is not good for you, baby. But I don't know about that. There's many times that we've loved and we've shared love and made love. It doesn't seem to me like it's enough.

A bit of 70s magic with that fabulous track. That was Barry White. And up next, another man who gets everything steamy. This is Marvin Gaye with Let's Get It On.

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Up next, we have Tom Jones with Help Yourself.

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3: The Weeknd has officially walked back earlier statements regarding his retirement and name change. 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

City FM 89, Tapu Javeri and the Dark Room. And I am playing another track for my wonderful Sam because this is her favorite song. This is going out to her. This is Billy Paul with me and Mrs. Jones.

We're in the dark room, City FM 89. I hope everyone out there is keeping well and staying safe. A big shout out to the dark room family. And here you are. This is Otis Redding with Sitting on the Dock of the Bay.

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And that was Otis Redding with Sitting on the Dock of the Bay. Unfortunately, we lost Otis too soon, and he doesn't have that much work, but what he does have is quite amazing. Meanwhile, let's move on to a little bit of, I guess this is 80s, and it's a little bit of R&B, but it's wonderful. This is Randy Crawford with Rainy Night in Georgia.

You're in the dark room, City FM 89, and some fabulous music. I hope you all are enjoying yourselves. Up next, Peter Starstrat, and Where Do You Go To, My Love.

Peter Sarstrat with that fabulous track, and he was a friend of the show. We used to chat on WhatsApp, and I would ask him, you know, what was that song about? And unfortunately, he never replied to say that it was about somebody, but he liked the show, and nonetheless, we miss him. He's not here anymore. Up next, a little bit of Frank Sinatra, the daughter of Frankie Blue Eyes, Frank Sinatra. This is Bang Bang, My Baby Shot Me Down.

I hope you all enjoyed the show. I have at least a chance to add a few more tracks. This next one is Michael Bublé with Feeling Good. Burr.

City FM 89, Tapu Javeri in the Dark Room. That was Michael Bublé doing a little bit of Nina Simone with Feeling Good. And I'm leaving you with my last track. This is Marvin Gaye and Tammy Terrell together with Ain't No Mountain High Enough. And Tapu Javeri saying khudafiz. See you all next week in the Dark Room. Stay safe.

She a baddie, son, keep me motivated, keep her around. 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
0: I know, but I actually, I swear I mean it.
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